That's Clay Walker, Live Until I Die, here inside the saloon. I hope you had a wonderful weekend. The saloon is gassed up and ready to go. Actually, we are fully stocked. Zach John King on the way, Hal Ketchum, and one of my all-time favorites with Past the Point of Rescue, Luke Combs, Brooks and Dunn, and those church bells are ringing. Here comes Carrie Underwood.

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Tech John King, get to drinking here inside RC Social Saloon. Number one from Luke Combs on the way. We had Sleepless in a Hotel Room. My Maria, Brooks and Dunn, also Darius Rucker. And that Wagon Wheel, a song that many believe it might be overplayed.

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5: 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All happening in 60 minutes, including 4 car commercials and 6 pharmaceutical commercials. 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It's not as neat as your favorite drama. Our prosecuting attorney is retiring after 32 years. Greg Zampel has given his endorsement to one of the attorneys in his office, Jody Hammond. She's been in his office for 15 years. Jody has stood up for victims, holding offenders accountable. Her boss knows she can do the job. When you mark your ballot, hire Jody Hammond, Republican, for prosecuting attorney. 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

0: Number one for Luke Combs, that's Sleepless in a Hotel Room here inside the saloon with the Oak Ridge Boys on the way with American Made. We actually covered how that story came to be on our Cassidy Country Facebook and TikTok page. The songwriter actually went out with the very first check he ever got, and he bought himself a bunch of stuff. He bought a brand new VCR, a television set, a stereo, and a few other things. When he got them all home, he realized that these companies that he bought them from were for all overseas. And he said, you know what? Next time I get a big check, I'm going to buy everything that was made right here in America. And then he sat down and started writing the song. Dierks Bentley as well with What Was I Thinking? Hang on.
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0: That's Hudson Westbrook and Painted You Pretty here inside the saloon. Full Hour Country coming up. Still a lefty, little Texas throwing Florida Georgia line with Luke Bryan. And this is how we roll. Morgan Wallen, Lee Bryce, and Kenny with Never Wanted Nothing More. Hang on.
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Thomas Rhett, What's Your Country Song? Here inside the saloon on one of the latest episodes of his podcast, TL's Roadhouse, Tracy Lawrence was talking with country comedian Wheeler Walker Jr. saying, I am so happy and so glad, Tracy Lawrence said, that we didn't have smartphones or social media around when I was big in country music. He said, things got a little dicey. He said, my career would have ended way before it ever took off.

0: That's Kane Brown and Woman here inside the Saloon. Hey, this is what I love about the Saloon and the requests you bring me on our Facebook page at RC Social Saloon so many times and so often, that you bring out the ones I have not heard in so long and say, I got to find this. We have to play it because it fits so well with what you and I do each and every day. We are going to hear from Little Texas and the song Amy's Back in Austin. Do you remember that song? Goodness, I don't know how many dance floors I danced on to that song. That's one of my favorites. Also, Stella Lefty and Lee Bryce with One of Them Girls. Hang on.
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0: Del Lefty took it all the way to number one. That is Bustin' here inside the saloon. Morgan Wallen on the way. Florida Georgia Line and Luke Bryan with This Is How We Roll. And Travis Tritt, who had to cancel a few upcoming shows. He said he felt weak and almost wheezy the last couple of weeks and tired. He says, I never get tired and weak. He says, I didn't know what was going on. I figured it was just fatigue from doing so much and working so much over the summer. Come to find out, he finally went to the doctor and he says, well, nope, buddy, you've had walking pneumonia for probably at minimum 2 weeks. So he told Travis, yeah, you're not touring for at least another 2 weeks.
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Hey, Thorpe, we know what you like. Some more of those hot country songs for 95.3 KXLE. And by the way, don't let it burn your ears.

0: Morgan Wallen been by now here inside the saloon. That is his latest hangout. Billy Ray on the way with Achy Breaky Heart. We'll throw in Lainey Wilson, John Mayer. Also Toby Keith, Brooks and Dunn, and Russell Dickerson. As always, if there is something we can get on the jukebox for you, we would love to do that. Hit us up on our Facebook at RC Social Saloon. We're back in a flash. Hang on.
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0: Alan Jackson, Don't Rock the Jukebox here inside the saloon. Set them up and shoot them down. No cover charge, no closing time. You can hang out as long as you'd like to. Stick around for the latest from Ella. We'll throw in Diamond Rio as they sing about Norma Jean, also Toby, Russell Dickerson, Ann Brooks and Dunn, and Riley Green, who is extending his latest tour into 2027, bringing along Randy Houser. Here is Change My Mind.
1: If you showed up, I wouldn't let you in.

Some songs survive decades for a reason. 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

0: The latest from Ella Langley, that is Love and Life Again here inside the saloon. I love the fact that Ella and Miranda Lambert really cohesively became one when they worked together on Ella Langley's brand new album, Dandelion. You know that Miranda helped write the song, Choosing Texas, right? Well, it's funny to me because Miranda Lambert now performs the song in concert. She makes money off it. She makes money off Ella Langley's version as well. But what's funny to me is Miranda Lambert has been a star in country music now for 20 years. You know, she very easily, when they got done writing that, Miranda Lambert very easily could have recorded her own version and put it out to radio, but that just goes to show what a true friend and fan she is of Ella Langley, letting her put it on her Dandelion album and release it. And making Ella a superstar. Everybody needs a friend like that.
1: 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So I made a change. 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

0: Russell Dickerson and Worth Your Wild, his latest Inside the Saloon. Billy Ray says he don't want that achy, breaky heart. Stick around. We'll throw in Lainey Wilson, John Mayer, Brad Paisley with Remind Me, Carrie Underwood. It is a full hour of country. Listen, I'm just like you. We're just trying to get through Monday together. We're going to do that.
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That's why we play it. Some of the great hits from the 90s. 95.3 KXLE. It's country that still kicks.

0: Lady Wilson, John Mayer, phone keys, wallet here inside the saloon. Dan and Shay on the way with Say So. We'll throw in Randy Travis and Deeper Than the Holla. Also Alabama, Luke Combs, George Strait. I hope you had a wonderful weekend. I did not get half of my Halloween decorations hung up like I wanted to do. I promised my kids we'd do it all weekend, but as you know, when you have little kids, just there's no reason to have a schedule because things just go absolutely sideways. You never get anything done that you intended to do.
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0: Mary Chapin Carpenter down at the Twist and Shout here inside the saloon. I hope you had a wonderful weekend. Thank you so much. Hey, if you love the history of country music and stories behind the greatest country songs of all time, make sure to join me right there on my side page, my fun little project, my hobby, Cassidy Country, on Facebook and TikTok.
1: It's strange to hear.

0: say so. Dan and Shay's latest, that is Say So, here inside the saloon. Luke Combs, most recent number one, Be By You. Coming up, We're Born Country with Alabama and Give It Away, George Strait. Coming up in seconds.
1: In a recent TV commercial, you may have seen my mother talking very

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3: She was storming through the house that day. And I could tell she was leaving. And I thought, oh, she'll be back. Till she turned around and

0: marked a pretty big feat in his career with that one. That is his 23rd number one, Be By You. And not only is it his 23rd trip to the top of the country music charts, it's also his 23rd consecutive number one. Not a bad career. On the way, Zach Topp will throw in Paul Overstreet with Seeing My Father and Me. And Luke Bryan says, I don't want this not to end. I don't blame you, Luke. I don't blame you at all.
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0: Zach Top, South of Sanity, here inside the saloon. A little hint of George Strait in that song, a little hint of Chris Ledoux in that song, and a really big hint, I think anyway, of the late, great Dan Seals in that song. I think as the years go on, that's going to become a country classic and a country staple. I absolutely love it. Called South of Sanity from Zach Top. New album coming out the first part of 2027. Full hour of country lined up and ready to go. We'll do it again tomorrow. As always, hit us up on our Facebook at RC Social Saloon. And make sure if you love the history of country music, find us on our Facebook and TikTok. Just look for Cassidy Country.
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Yeah, that was one of the best things I ever did in my entire career as a human being is when I went country. Started playing, being a DJ in country music. It was about 30 years ago, and I loved it ever since. It's Alan Jackson here with the Charlie Durek Show, kicking off hour one of the show here tonight. How about a little Jason Aldean?

country from the 90s until now. 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

0: You know what I was just thinking? I said, wouldn't it be some Thanksgiving if all your exes showed up at your Thanksgiving and y'all talked about, you know, stuff that you agreed that you agreed on and you disagreed on with? I don't think that's really a good idea. It just popped into my mind there. It is a great song, though, and it's Lauren Elena and Chase Matthew and All My Exes here with the Charlie Derrick Show. Hey, speaking of greatness, how about a little Brooks and Dunn? We're going to do the Boot Scoot and Boogie coming up next.
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0: You know, that song is bringing back some memories here tonight. Of course, me and my sister Tan, we were pretty well trained. We knew better than to misbehave. I mean, we learned at a very early age, look, here's the way it's going to be, and if you don't do the way it's supposed to be, then you're going to be in all kinds of trouble. You'll get spanked and all that stuff, you know, old school. And so Dad never, I don't want to say he never had to turn around and say, don't make me turn this truck around. You want me to turn this truck around? You know how parents did sometimes and raise that hand in the air, looking in that rearview mirror. He never had to do that a whole bunch. Because, like I say, me and my sister were pretty well trained. But it's a great song. It's Jordan Davis, Turn This Truck Around. Charlie Derrick here. Man, I can't wait to play Garth Brooks and Shameless. Tanya called, wanted to hear it, so I told her I'd put it on. Stick around. You like it as much as me and Tanya do. About to play it coming up next.
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0: You know, I wonder if he knew when he was doing that song, Riley Green was putting that song together, if he knew it was going to be as big a hit as it is for him. Thanks, you drunk I am. You know, you had to think he did, right? Or, you know, all those record executives and all those smart people getting together and saying, yeah, that's going to be a big fat hit. And of course it is. Everybody still loves it. Riley Green here with the Charlie Derrick Show. I tell you what I love. I love you being with me here tonight. Wouldn't be here without you, because you stop and think about it. And I have said this before. If it's not for you, I mean, if I didn't have any listener, if y'all weren't listening to me, bosses would say, well, why the heck we won't pay him? You know, nobody listening to him. So, you know how I love doing this. So thank you very much for listening here tonight. I hope everything's going good for you.
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6: 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A little mix of the 80s, a lot of 90s, and the best of today. 95.3 KXLE.

of those George Strait songs. And just never get tired of hearing it. Love Without End, amen. Charlie Derrick with you. Got a Rodney Crowell classic coming up here next. You want to stick around right there. One Flute Ride.

0: Zach John King, you get to drink in. Charlie Derrick here. Me and my buddy Jerry were talking about vacation trips in the wintertime. Do y'all like taking trips in the wintertime? A lot of time we'll go over to my sister's, for Thanksgiving, and that's sometimes we'll take a trip around the holidays, but most of the time we just kind of stay close to the house. But if you were going to be taking a trip, let's say Thanksgiving or Christmas, where would you want to go? I thought that'd be a good question of the night tonight.
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0: Well, I'm pretty sure you've already seen it on social media, or you know, you've heard one of us talking about it. But that is that's a record setter. It said that song has been number one longer than any song in the history of songs. I mean, I'm talking about Beatles, you know, everybody, Michael Jackson, everybody. Nobody has stayed at number one longer than that woman's song, "Choosing Texas." Yeah. I even heard there's a rap version of that song. Did you know that? I thought at first when I heard it, it just kind of randomly popped up, but I thought at first, wait a minute, and it was, you know, that's how popular that thing is. But it's a history maker too. "Choosing Texas," Ella Langley, Charlie Derrick, Brian White, "So Much for Pretending." Got a request for that one. About to play it too. Coming up next.
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0: you think you got it figured out, and you going into it, you already made up your mind, here's the way I'm going to do it, and then you think, uh-oh, yeah, I might need to rethink some of that stuff. Rethink some things is the name of Luke Combs and his new song. Charlie Derrick, which I appreciate y'all joining me on the show here tonight. I sure hope everything's going good for you so far.
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Yeah, well, you know, it's always been that way. Probably always still going to be that way. Brad Paisley and celebrity Charlie Derrick kicking off hour three of my show here tonight. Appreciate y'all joining me. Got some Shaboozy and Carrie Underwood coming up. Right now, here's one from Kevin Sharp.

0: Yeah, that kind of stuff generally happens. Hanging out at the bar long enough, you're probably going to get a little tipsy. It's Bar Song Shaboozy here with Charlie. Question of the night here tonight. I wanted to know if you were taking a Christmas trip. If you were going to go somewhere at Christmas, most of the time, we have done that before, but most of the time we like staying close to the house. But if you were going to take a trip, where would you think would be a good place to go for Christmas? Stacy said Vegas, and I thought, Vegas? I like Vegas all right, but I bet it'd be all lit up. I bet it would be real colorful and beautiful like it is all the time, but not for me. But Stacy said, yeah, she thought going to Vegas would be fun. I told her, I said, I'm going to have to put on that song by Faith Hill. And she said, which song is that? I said, let's go to Vegas. She said, all right, she can go for that. Hopefully you can too, because it's coming up next.
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0: Yeah, and you can tell from a very early age, you know, God painted that girl pretty, man. Hudson Westbrook, Charlie, Derek. Then there's some that God just said, yeah, just prop him upside the jukebox. there's the Joe Diffies of the world, too. What a great song. Got a request for it, about to play it. Prop Me Up, Side Jukebox, coming up next.
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0: That's a new one from Russell Dickerson and Worth Your While, Charlie Derrick. See, I think this is pretty cool. ChatGPT, I don't know if it's out yet, but they're about to do what they call the try-on part of their deal, where you can take a selfie of yourself. You see an outfit you think you might like, and you take a selfie, and somehow or another you put the outfit in there, and it shows you trying on the outfit. I think that's pretty cool. Do you? Try-on. I don't know when it's going to be available, if it's available now. But if it's not, it's on the way. Try on is what it's called.
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The devil went down to Georgia. He was looking for a soul to steal. He was in a bind because he was way behind and he was willing to make a deal. When he came across this young man sawing on a fiddle and playing it hot, and the devil jumped up on a hickory stump and said, "Boy, let me tell you what. I guess you didn't know it, but I'm a fiddle player too. And if you'd care to take a dare, I'll make a bet with you. Now, you play pretty good fiddle, boy, but give the devil his due. I bet a fiddle of gold against your soul, because I think I'm better than you." The boy said, "My name's Johnny, and it might be a sin, but I'll take your bet, and you're going to regret, because I'm the best as ever."

the devil bowed his head because he knew that he'd been beat. And he laid that golden fiddle on the ground at Johnny's feet. Johnny said, "Devil, just come on back if you ever want to try again. Cause I told you once, you son of a gun, I'm the best there's ever been." He played, "Found a mountain, run, boys, run. Devil's in the house of the rising sun.

Jackson, a little bitty here with the Charlie Derrick Show. Y'all remember Jamie O'Neill, don't you? She's the one who did There Is No Arizona. She also did When I Think About Angels, one of my favorites from her. It's coming up next, but right now, here's

0: Morgan Wallen, his new one, been by now. Charlie Derrick, friend of mine, had posted this. It wasn't him, but it was this fella saying, you know how you look back and you say, oh, those were the good old days. You celebrate the past. He said, there's nothing wrong with that. In this post, he said, there's nothing wrong with that. But he said, make sure when you do that to make equal time for the future. And at first I thought, well, you can't celebrate the future because you don't know what's going to happen in the future. And the whole point of the post was, well, you know, play like good things are happening in the future. So you're kind of training your mind to say, okay, the good thing, that was great in the past, but this is going to be great in the future. So you're kind of training your mind. I like that kind of stuff. Do y'all?
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8: 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Sawyer Brown. One of the best groups of the 90s. That's what we play. A little mix of the 80s, a lot of 90s, and the best of today. 95.3 KXLE.

0: be kidding yourself. I mean, sometimes you, well, I say you do want to. A lot of times you want to, but probably not the smartest idea. You got to be up front with you, don't you? Great song, though. John Morgan, Don't Want to Kid Myself. Charlie Derrick with you. It's Ella Langley, and all of a sudden, here we are, Loving Life Again. You know, I get a half a dozen requests for that every night. We play it quite a bit here on the station, as you know, because everybody loves it. But it's time to do it again. She's coming up. Ella coming up. Loving Life Again coming up next.
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0: I'll tell you who's probably not loving life. Ella Langley in Love Life Again, Charlie Derrick. Our preacher was talking about this the other day. I don't remember exactly how he, what point he was trying to make, but he was talking about how the guy who invented the, you know, that bite out of an apple, the apple design, the apple logo design, he got, he was to get 10% for that. When he invented that, everybody said, okay, yeah, that's good. You get 10% of everything we make. And he for some reason decided he was going to sell out. And this was back when Apple first got started. And so he sold that. He sold all his rights and all that stuff for $800. You know what it'd be worth now? 10% of Apple if he wouldn't have sold it then? $200 billion. You know, and the whole point, of course, is have you ever quit on something too soon? I bet that guy regrets that.
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just never could quite tell you no. Just like when you

Yeah, Tim, just doing whatever it takes to get her to get a smile on. Charlie Derrick here kicking off hour four of my show here tonight. I tell you, a lot of people get a smile if they had a couple of pina coladas. Garth Brooks coming up next, but right now, here's Eric Church.

0: 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All
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0: come over here and let me see how you like some of this. Let me give you a bite of your own medicine there, a dose of your own medicine there. It's Megan Maroney and her new one, Charlie Derrick Show. Have you ever done it, or do you know anybody who has ever done it? Is there everything with the relationship is new and everything is really good. You know, everything matches, but the dog or your pet doesn't like him or her. And you say, yeah, okay, I might have to break up with you. Have y'all ever done that? Andrea and I have some friends that just started dating. They've been dating about a month, month and a half, something like that. And that actually happened. You know, the dog did not like him. And she was asking us, and I said, hey, dogs usually know, right?
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0: Chuck Wetmore. We'll give it a brunette try there. Charlie Derrick here. Can you be in a good mood when there's nothing to be in a good mood about? You know, it's easy, or it's easier to be in a good mood. I'm speaking just for me, but it's easy to be in a good mood when you got something to look forward to. Like, something's about to happen. You know, you got something to look forward to and you really look forward to it. It's easy to be in a good mood then. But if you got nothing to be in a good mood about, can you still be in a good mood? Yeah, I thought that was a good question. David, ask it.
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0: say so. Well, I need somebody to say so. Well, I don't know. I bet you know, I'm being silly about this. Dan and Shay, Charlie, Derek, they're talking about if you need somebody, say so. You know, speak up. Andrea, I've wanted, ever since those big, you know, those big skeletons you can buy, you know, you stick them in the front yard or wherever and you dress them up or whatever, and they're huge. You know, they're 6-8 foot tall. And I've always wanted one of those, and I brought it up late yesterday afternoon to Andrea. I said, "Hey, let's get one of those this year." And she said, "No, sir." And, you know, and so you know, we're kind of one of those couples. We both got to agree on something. I mean, something like that. You both got to agree on, and she's absolutely not. I love those things. So if you got one in your yard, man, way to go. Good for you, because I sure like driving by and seeing them.
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Yeah, that's never a good thing, you know, when somebody else call it her baby. And Luke Bryan, Charlie Dera kicking off the last hour of my show here tonight. I won't talk about me. It's Toby coming up here next, but right now here's one from John Anderson.

talk about your dreams and we talk about your schemes, your high school team and your moisturizer cream. We talk about your Nana up in Muncie, Indiana. We talk about your grandma down in Alabama.

0: That's Ella and Morgan. Can't love you anymore. Charlie, Derek, quick. I've asked this question before, this trivia question before, and you probably already know it. Everybody always does. But if the devil was driving a car, what kind of car would he drive? Let me give you a hint. Joe Nichols got a song about it as he's on his way to Broken Heartsville. You know what kind of car it is? Stick around, you'll find out.
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0: South of Sanity, Zach Top, Charlie Derrick. Of course, love is hard to find, but you know, you got to know where to draw the line. And if you know, if you're going along and you've been dating for a couple of months, like mine and Andrew's buddies have, well, I say buddies, she's our friend, and she's just raving about this guy until she found out that her dog doesn't like her, and she's she called it off, and because her dog doesn't like him. And you know, I don't, would you do that? Have you ever had to do that? You know, we've been talking about that. Most people that I've been talking to tonight, I brought it up a couple hours ago, most people say, yeah, I mean, your dog, I mean, you ain't gonna get rid of your dog over your guy, not that early, you know, in the relationships, a couple of months, you know, that you've been going out, you can just, okay, better luck next time, dude.
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And by the way, don't let it burn your ears.

0: You know, that would be interesting to get all your exes together, you know, maybe at Thanksgiving. That'd be a good idea. That'd be a good idea. Get all your exes together and see what stuff they agree on and disagree on. Nah, maybe not. Great song, though. Lauren Elena and Chase Matthew. Hey, that's going to do it for me. I got to pack them up, shine it on out of here. I'll see you back a little bit later on tonight. It's Charlie Derrick. I'd like to thank you for letting me be myself.
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Coming up, a couple of guys who've been on the judges panel for some singing competitions. Keith Urban's on the way. Also, Riley Green, he's on one now. Blake Shelton was on one then. Here he is now with Honey Bee.

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0: Shibuzi and Jelly Roll, it's Amen. Whether you're feeling tense or on the verge of a meltdown, there are some techniques to help calm you down. Behavioral experts are sharing their favorite mental health cheat codes to do the trick for you. 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

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It's country that still kicks.

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0: Luke Combs, New Country, Rethink Some Things. 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

0: Kane Brown and Woman on your station for the superstars of country music. Hang tight for Colin Ray, also Hudson Westbrook and Billy Currington next.
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0: Hudson Westbrook, song's called Painted You Pretty. New survey of 2,000 adults finds that 57% now wear some tech to monitor their heart rate, sleep, and health, and 23% even admit to not knowing what to do with all that information. As a result, 24% say they've totally ignored health alerts from their device, including warnings about their heart rate, activity levels, and stress. Only 17% say they understand the data from their health tracker that could be linked to irregular heart rhythms, and only 21% are confident they can interrupt or interpret that information on their respiratory rate, too.
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0: Kenny Chesney and Carry On. Well, over three quarters of American workers have started to prepare for their backup career, just in case something happens to their current one. Finds that 48% are career cushioning, as they call it. By exploring their backup options, workers say they'd start pursuing their backup career if it let them do something they actually want to do and enjoy, gave them a better lifestyle or less stress, even with the same pay, or if they lost their current job.
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You know it drove mama crazy being a trucker's wife. The part she couldn't handle was being alone. I guess she needed more to hold than just a telephone. Papa called mama each and every night just to ask her how she was and if his kids were all right. Mama would wait for that call to come in, but when daddy'd hang up, well, she was gone again.

0: Russell Dickerson, Worth Your Wild, the name of that song. New ranking from Wallet Hub reveals the best foodie cities in the country. They compared 182 cities across the country, 28 key indicators of foodie friendliness, including everything from cost to groceries to a number of food festivals. Miami, Florida tops the list as this year's best city for foodies, while the worst is Pearl City, Hawaii.
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0: right, celebrity birthdays for today. Addison Rae is 26. Scarlett Byrne is 36. Quarterback Trevor Lawrence is 27, and Elizabeth Shue is 63 today.
1: Here's the deal. The government is over $38 trillion in debt, which means the IRS isn't slowing down. 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
1: NBC News Radio, I'm Jennifer Kuiper. California Governor Gavin Newsom is taking President Trump to task for suggesting that Iran might want to destroy part of the Golden State. During a rally in Nebraska yesterday, Trump argued the war in Iran is worth the sacrifices Americans are making. Then he said, quote, they can take out a city, and he singled out Los Angeles and San Diego. Newsom calls Trump deranged and dangerous. President Trump pays a visit to Maryland today after rallying supporters in Nebraska on Monday, with the midterm elections now less than a month away. The National Transportation Safety Board is leading the investigation into a plane crash in Boulder County that has killed two people. Vinny Montez with the Boulder County Sheriff's Office says the wreckage was found yesterday afternoon north of El Dorado Canyon State Park.
2: I believe Civil Air Patrol located it first from above, and then the helicopter could fly down closer to get a better view.
1: I'm Jennifer Kuiper, NBC News Radio.
3: In the KXLEradio.com newsroom, I'm Eric Sharp. Yakima Valley's legislative boundaries are headed back to court, but Monday's Supreme Court order will not change this November's election. The justices set aside a ruling that upheld the map drawn by a federal judge in 2024. That map was intended to strengthen Latino voters' ability to elect their preferred candidates. The Ninth Circuit must now reconsider it under a newer Supreme Court ruling that limits the use of race in redistricting. Depending on how the case proceeds, Washington's district lines could change again before 2031. North Central Washington fire season is not over just yet. The Forest Service reported Monday that the CC fire was at about 4,400 acres and 29% contained. The Little Giant fire remained much larger at nearly 173,000 acres, but it was 93% contained. More than 400 people and three helicopters were assigned to the two fires. Existing road, trail, and area closures remain in place. Industrial waste from around Washington could soon become fuel, fertilizer, building material, and new wood products. The State Commerce Department awarded more than $2.4 million Monday to seven recycling and manufacturing projects. Recipients stretch from Chelan to Benton counties to King County, Clallam, and Jefferson counties. Each organization must match its state award dollar for dollar, bringing the combined investment to about $4.9 million. Work must be completed by June of next year. I'm Eric Sharp.
0: We could have hired a professional. Instead, you get Henry. It's the KXLE Morning Rodeo.

0: And that's Brooks and Dunn, brand new man here on the KXLE Morning Rodeo. Good, happy Tuesday morning to you. This is Casey Ross here along here with David Connolly.
1: Yes, sir.
0: Good morning here at the KXLE Downtown Ellensburg Studios.
1: That's right. How are you feeling this morning? I'm feeling a little tired.
0: A little fatigued.
1: Yeah.
0: This early morning radio stuff, I don't know.
1: It takes a toll.
0: Yeah.
1: I would not describe myself as a morning person. I definitely am a night owl. However, it is nice being up here in the birds. You know, nice crisp fall air.
0: It's been beautiful weather.
1: It has been.
0: I got to give it that.
1: So. Well, hey, speaking of the weather, maybe let's just bounce over and do that straight away, huh?
0: It's happening.
1: Perfect. All right. Today's going to be partly sunny and pleasant with a high near 77 degrees. Tonight is going to be clear and cool, dropping to around 37 degrees. Tomorrow is going to be sunny with a high near 79 with a low around 51 at night. And on Thursday, we're getting plenty of sunshine. It's going to be unseasonably warm with a high near 81 degrees. And at night, it's going to be partly cloudier and cooler with a low of 48 degrees. So it's turned out to be a little bit warmer than we thought maybe at the beginning of the week or last weekend. But it's looking like it's going to stay nice and warm. We haven't hit that 87 degree October record yet, but maybe, you never know. Friday is going to begin the transition with cooler conditions and clouds increasing late in the day. By Saturday, look for mostly sunny skies, but much cooler temperatures with highs around 62. Overall, it's looking dry, with the main story being the sharp drop from Thursday's low 80s to a more typical early October weather with some high 60s.
0: 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Henry J will be back in tomorrow morning.
1: Tomorrow morning.
0: And David Connolly and Casey Ross will be sleeping in.
1: At least a little bit.
0: As long as our families and jobs will let us. So.
1: Yep.
0: Well, we're going to head back into music right now. We've got Trace Adkins coming up with You're Gonna Miss This on the KXLE Morning Rodeo.

you're gonna miss this. Before she knows it, she's a brand new bride in her one-bedroom apartment.

0: And that's Ella Langley, Love and Life Again, here on the KXLE Morning Rodeo. Good morning, David Connolly.
1: Good
0: Casey Ross
1: morning.
0: In the studio with you this morning. We are rolling through the 6 o'clock hour, still kind of early, but hitting it hard.
1: Yeah, I feel like my eyes are starting to feel a little less sleepy.
0: Yeah.
1: You know, got the junk out.
0: There we go. We'll fill it in for Henry J. One more day for us until Henry J's back tomorrow. But lots of neat stuff going on in Ellensburg. Lots of growth. Lots of, we've seen the big Winco distribution center going up. But you were telling me a little bit about this North Campus, North Academic Complex
1: that's
0: been going up.
1: So it's a 104,000 square foot building, and I did a little research to kind of see what's going on there, but they're using the aquifer underneath Ellensburg to heat and cool that building. So somehow they're transferring that heat energy from, you know, the AC or the heater in the building and, you know, transferring that down to or from that aquifer down underneath.
0: And
1: you were there, right?
0: I was up there. I was at the opening ceremony, and I've been watching this building go up. And for those who haven't seen, if you're up on Dean Nicholson Boulevard, that's just south of Nicholson Pavilion, and across the street from, the library, you'll see on the south side of Dean Nicholson Boulevard, there's a giant four-story academic building that's been going up and a smaller building just north there. So the northern building, smaller building, actually pumps water up from that aquifer way down underneath the earth. And because it stays at a consistent temperature, they can use that
1: roughly 55 to 65 degrees Fahrenheit every year.
0: Year round, months of the year. So when it's hot outside, the difference between the outside air temperature and that aquifer temperature helps cool that building down and buildings throughout campus. And when it's cold outside, just the opposite. They can use it to heat the air up. So
1: like a inverse refrigerator.
0: Yes. And
1: what
0: I was impressed by was that they aren't taking that aquifer water and, you know, putting it down into the river. They're actually putting it right back down into the aquifer, so everything just stays as is. And
1: I'm sure it's a small enough quantity of water that it's not gonna artificially heat up or cool that aquifer. I mean, water is a great heat sink, you know. There's a lot of other things that are going on that could cause that, but that's not what's going on here.
0: Yeah, and we're not scientists, but there's some pretty smart people working on this, I hope.
1: Yeah.
0: So, yeah.
1: Smarter than me.
0: Absolutely. And shout out to Delano Palmer, who's on city council and also works up on campus as facilities project manager of all things building, and he does a great job out there. So
1: awesome.
0: Right on. Well, hey, we're going to keep it rolling here. We've got some music coming up from Toby Keith. More on the way on the KXLE Morning Rodeo.
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7: If life were only like a TV show, a crime is reported, the police respond, criminals apprehended and locked up, then go before a jury, evidence presented, some drama, raise voices, and then the jury retires for a verdict, and the judge reads it, guilty. All happening in 60 minutes, including 4 car commercials and 6 pharmaceutical commercials. But life is not like a TV show. Evidence must be gathered by the police, lawyers consulted, strategy planned. It's not as neat as your favorite drama. Our prosecuting attorney is retiring after 32 years. Greg Zemple has given his endorsement to one of the attorneys in his office, Jody Hammond. She's been in his office for 15 years. Jody has stood up for victims, holding offenders accountable. Her boss knows she can do the job. When you mark your ballot, hire Jody Hammond, Republican, for prosecuting attorney. Paid for by Hammond for KCPA.

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0: And it's a KXLE Morning Rodeo. That's Luke Combs, Casey Ross, and David Connolly here in the studio with you this morning. Good morning, Kittitas County.
1: Yes, good morning, Kittitas. How are y'all?
0: Bright and early Tuesday morning.
1: Didn't get any response. I don't know if anybody's listening. No, people are listening. I know you're listening.
0: And if you're listening.
1: If you're listening, then your customers, if you're a business owner, may be listening too. So go ahead and give me a shout. You can find my contact on our website or call the phone at 509-260-5953. That's 260-KXLE.
0: There you go. Give David Connolly a call. Get your business promoted here on the air.
1: Yeah, absolutely. So did we talk about this yesterday, the prescribed burn up Reister Creek?
0: I think we did.
1: So I was doing a little more reading, and apparently there's another fire that is that started today. This is also a prescribed burn. It's going to be up on the Clay Elm Ridge above Roslyn. Local reporting says that it is scheduled to commence today. I didn't see any smoke on my way into town, so maybe not yet, but maybe a little later today. They are going to be burning approximately 50 to 100 acres on Clay Elm Ridge, with an additional pile burning across 18 acres on the ridge and near Domery Tumble Creek. I don't know if I pronounced that right. Domery?
0: I'm not sure.
1: I don't know that one.
0: Somebody give us a call.
1: Yeah, that's new to me. Southwest of Clay Elm Lake. They'll only do this if the weather permits. You know, we're not forecasting wind. We just did the weather, so there shouldn't be any wind today, but sounds like they might be burning that. You should be able to see some smoke from Roslyn, Clay Elm, for all of our upper county people, also on I-90, Suncadia, and parts of the Tianaway. So if you see smoke, just know that this is Fire District 5 and 6.
0: And they're doing a prescribed burn, so preemptive burning, not a wildfire.
1: Not a wildfire.
0: Helping us prevent those wildfires.
1: Hopefully. That's right. So maybe next season will be a little better.
0: We're hoping.
1: We can hope.
0: Special shout out and thank you to all the firefighters who not only keep us safe and protected during wildfire season, but throughout the year with these different projects. So
1: that's right. If my buddy Simon Rolera is sitting in his ambulance or fire truck right now listening, this shout out's for you.
0: There we go. All right. Well, hey, we got more music coming up. We've got a couple more hours with you here, and then Henry J. will be back in the saddle tomorrow.
1: Today is his travel day.
0: That's right. Yeah. So he technically will be in town later tonight, I believe. Maybe this afternoon.
1: I think so, yeah.
0: All right. Well, hey, back to the music after this break on the KXLE Morning Rodeo.
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0: And that's Medicine Megan Maroney here on the KXLE Morning Rodeo. Casey Ross and David Connolly here with you this morning.
1: Yeah, no medicine, just coffee.
0: That's it. Which feels like medicine, a daily dose.
1: You know, I would say medicine, or it's not an addiction, right?
0: No.
1: Like I stop drinking coffee every once in a while, but then I quickly go back to it.
0: Typically, the next morning. Now that I think of it, it's caffeine. We need it to live, and not too many negative side effects, I hope. So
1: I hope so. It didn't stunt my growth. So
0: there we go. Well, hey, we've got some exciting news coming up next month in November. Tickets are on sale now for the Ellensburg FFA's alumni 16th annual prime rib dinner and auction. It's going to be Saturday, November 7th at Tianoe Hall at the Kittitas Valley Event Center. This is the alumni's biggest fundraiser of the year, and these FFA alumni help the current Ellensburg FFA students take part in the state and national competitions. They provide leadership and career development, events, chapter activities, and scholarships for the students, too. So after such a great year of the Ellensburg FFA, including students earning trips to the National Convention in Indianapolis, this is a great time to come out and help support them and help set them up for success this coming year.
1: So yeah, absolutely.
0: Tickets are $45 per person or $320 for a table of eight. And prime rib dinner for that price, considering the caliber of food that Mr. Russell and those alumni make every year. We actually went last year. It's phenomenal. And we will be going this year because we've got an FFA student in the fam. So that ticket link is available now on the KXLE Facebook page. So head on over there to Facebook, search up KXLE. And if you aren't following us, start following us now, and get your tickets for the 16th annual Ellensburg FFA Alumni Prime Rib Dinner. The auction is Saturday, November 7th.
1: Yum, yum.
0: Yeah, it'll be good.
1: Now, your dad, Patriarch Don Ross,
0: he
1: was an FFA member.
0: He was FFA back in the day. He used to share stories of the initiation they had. I think that's all done now.
1: It's not hazing.
0: Not hazing. I'm sure it was then.
1: Yeah.
0: It was just normal life then.
1: Yeah, right. Yeah.
0: Back in the early days of
1: riding on a bicycle.
0: That's right.
1: With your socks on.
0: Those are stories. I'd actually like to get some local community members in to share some of those stories.
1: I'd love to hear some of those stories.
0: Firsthand would be pretty great.
1: Absolutely.
0: All right. Well, hey, we're going to hit back to the music after this break. The top of the hour, we've got local news, national news, lots of music coming up. We're here with you for two more hours on the KXLE Morning Rodeo. Casey Ross, David Connolly.
1: Yeehaw.
0: See you soon.
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1: NBC News Radio, I'm Jennifer Kuiper. New York Governor Kathy Hochul is declaring a state of emergency in response to an ongoing measles outbreak. This New York doctor is weighing in on the matter.
2: The bottom line is, if you know you had measles, and technically if you can prove that you had two shots, you're immune.
1: There are more than 100 cases this year, with most of them in rural areas of New York. The emergency declaration is aimed at bolstering the state's response to address measles. California Governor Gavin Newsom slams President Trump for proposing that Iran attack the Golden State. During a rally in Nebraska yesterday, Trump argued that the war in Iran is worth the sacrifices Americans are making. Then he said, quote, "They can take out a city. Let them take out Los Angeles. Let them take out San Diego," unquote. Governor Newsom calls Trump deranged and dangerous and notes the president is advocating attacking over 10 million Americans. The Paramount and Warner Brothers Discovery mega merger is set to close today. Jennifer Kuiper, NBC News Radio.
3: 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Seniors and their families can get connected with dozens of local resources at a free event in Ellensburg later this month. More than 35 businesses and community agencies will be on hand for the Active Aging Seniors event, offering information about services available to older adults. It runs from 10 to 1 on Wednesday, October 21st, at the Howe Homes Community Center on North Ruby Street. There will also be light refreshments and door prizes. Questions can be directed to the Ellensburg Adult Activity Center at 962-7242. A Richland man accused of trying to help the Houthis is due back in federal court today. Mohammed El Aboudi facing an 11 o'clock detention hearing after prosecutors asked that he remain jailed. Investigators allege he bought chemicals and drone parts, traveled to Oman and Yemen, and offered technical assistance to the group. A status hearing is also scheduled for Thursday, followed by a preliminary hearing next week. Today's hearing will decide whether he stays in custody for now. Zillow will have to keep fighting an investor lawsuit over its failed home buying business. The U.S. Supreme Court refused Monday to hear the Seattle company's appeal, leaving a lower court ruling in place. Investors claimed Zillow misled them about the risks and performance of the program before shutting it down in 2021. The justices did not decide whether those allegations are true, and Zillow has not been found liable. Their decision simply allows the investors to continue the case as a group in federal court here in Washington. I'm Eric Sharp.
4: This is meteorologist Dennis Hull with your Tuesday Ag Weather Impacts, brought to you by Mid-State Co-op Irrigation. Well, the very warm, dry weather pattern will continue through Friday across the Kittitas Valley, as a weak ridge and a westerly flow aloft prevail. Look for temperatures to average 12 to 18 degrees above normal. A rather potent frontal system moves quickly through the region Friday night, ushering in a much cooler air mass but little to no rain. Temperatures will retreat 3 to 5 degrees cooler than normal, but then recover to near normal by next Tuesday. Some farms could experience the first fall freeze early next week. Weekly crop water use will range between 1/2 and 2/3 of an inch for alfalfa, while lawns will need around 4/10 of an inch. Average topsoil moisture in the first 8 inches fell 3 points during the past week to 16%, which is considered dry but still slightly above normal for this time of year. Soil temperatures at the 4-inch depth are averaging in the upper 60s, but will likely fall to the upper 50s by early next week. These cooler air and soil temperatures will increase the time for recently seeded winter wheat emergence to 12 to 13 days. Chemical applicators can look forward to lighter winds Wednesday and Thursday before increasing again Friday. Longer range weather models are showing temperatures averaging above normal with less rain than usual for the last 15 to 20 days of October. This is meteorologist Dennis Hull, and that's your Ag Weather Impacts. 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
0: 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Instead, you get Henry. Welcome to the KXLE Morning Rodeo.

0: That's right. That's Alan Jackson, Chattahoochee here on the KXLE Morning Rodeo. Good morning, Casey Ross here in the studio with you this morning, along with my good friend David Connolly.
1: Good morning.
0: Good morning, and good morning, Kittitas County. It's time to wake up. Time to get going. Get to school.
1: Nice and crisp.
0: Get to work.
1: The leaves are turning.
0: That's right. Gorgeous. Yeah. The leaves are turning.
1: And sometimes the needles are turning as well. Around Ellensburg and the Central Cascade, we have larch trees, and they usually begin turning in late September, and they reach their beautiful gold color in the first 1 to 2 weeks of October, and start shedding needles by mid to late October. So right now is the perfect time to get up into the mountains and go check out some larch trees. Look, some of the higher alpine basins around 6,000 to 7,500 feet, those are probably already turning or getting close to peak. Blue Pass early to mid-October is a great time to start looking. Early October, Lake Ingalls. If you haven't been up to Lake Ingalls, it's absolutely stunning. Great, nice little four or five mile hike. And the trees up on the ridge up on top should be peak gold right about meow. So get out and check out those larches. It's a good time. I love them. I think they're super cool.
0: I'm a nerd. It's a perfect weather for a hike.
1: It sure is. Oh, speaking of weather, let's jump right into that. All right, today is going to be partly sunny and pleasant with a high near 77 degrees. Tonight is going to be clear and cool, dropping to around 37 degrees. Tomorrow is going to be sunny, getting a little bit warmer, jumping up towards 79 degrees. At night, it's going to drop back down to 51 degrees, and it's going to be nice and clear Wednesday night as well. Thursday morning, plenty of sunshine and unreasonably warm. Unseasonably. It's not unreasonable for it to be this warm in October, but we're going to be bouncing up to a high near 81 degrees. Thursday night's going to be partly cloudy and cooler with a low near 48 degrees. So our weekend outlook, Friday begins the transition with cooler conditions and clouds increasing late in the day. By Saturday, look for mostly sunny skies but much cooler temperatures with highs around 62. Overall, it's looking dry, with the main story being the sharp drop from Thursday's low 80s warmth into a more typical early October weather. So we're going to be getting up to 81 on Thursday.
0: I love it.
1: Yeah, it does not break the 87-degree October record, but we still got time.
0: It's a beautiful week, beautiful weather. Get outside, enjoy it. Whether you're hiking, out on the farm, just walking downtown,
1: yeah,
0: just have a good time. We got more music on the way, Dan and Shay and Blackhawk. But first, here's Maddie and Tay, Die From a Broken Heart, here on the KXLE Morning Rodeo.
1: Yeehaw.

0: Giddy up. It's the KXLE Morning Rodeo. That's Dan and Shay with Say So. It's Casey Ross here with David Connolly this morning. Happy Tuesday morning.
1: Happy Tuesday.
0: Here we go. On through the week, on through the 7 o'clock hour. We're having a good time. We got a quick announcement, though. Tomorrow night, Wednesday, Henry J. will not only be back in the studio, you'll be able to hear him tomorrow, but tomorrow night there's actually a 4-H open house to invite you to join the club. This is the, we have a 4-H open house tomorrow night. It is October 7th from 5:30 to 7. This is at the Kittitas Valley Event Center in Umtanum Hall. So go ahead and meander on back there. This is where all the craft buildings are at in the fairgrounds area. There are dozens of projects, including archery, cats, dogs, horse, livestock, sewing, art, food, and more. 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Go Cougs.
1: Go Cougs.
0: Yeah, there it
1: is. So, okay, I didn't tell you about this, Casey, but I've got something for you.
0: Let's hear it.
1: So, this is a little quiz. Okay. You were in 4-H.
0: I was in 4-H.
1: You were a 4-H member.
0: That's right.
1: So, you probably learned what the 4-H's stand for.
0: Gosh, you put me on the spot.
1: I did, yes.
0: David's sitting behind his laptop with it pulled up. Your head for higher thinking, your heart, oh gosh. For pumping blood.
1: Great. Yep.
0: Mm-hmm. Your heads, your hands for doing good work.
1: And I'll give you the last one because I can't. I've been given Casey clues here. Okay. Yeah, it's health.
0: Health. There we go. We all need some
1: head,
0: good health.
1: Heart, hands, and health.
0: Clear
1: thinking,
0: that.
1: Greater loyalty, larger service, and better living.
0: Well, when I made that pledge every month at our 4-H meetings, Dick Wadeen would make sure I'm certain knew that.
1: Yeah. Oh, 100%.
0: Dick and Audrey,
1: that's actually not the pledge. The pledge is for my club, my community, my country.
0: And my world. Yep, there
1: indeed.
0: We go.
1: Indeed.
0: It's all
1: got
0: coming
1: it.
0: Back.
1: I didn't have to feed him that
0: like,
1: one. He
0: like
1: nailed it.
0: By Kids and Critters for Life. There
1: that's
0: we
1: right.
0: Go.
1: Kids and Critters. Who else was in Kids and Critters?
0: Yeah.
1: Shane Loft was in Kids and Critters.
0: I don't know. Allison Madsen.
1: Nick Newton.
0: No, okay.
1: My buddy Nick. Yeah,
0: I
1: he was in Kids and Critters.
0: I was a couple years old, you guys, but yeah.
1: That's right.
0: But no, great time.

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1: Hey, it's Fitz, and I gotta tell you something. 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

0: That's Morgan Wallen here at the KXLE Morning Rodeo. Good morning, Kittitas County. Casey Ross here in the studio with you this morning, along with my good friend David Connolly.
1: Happy Tuesday.
0: Happy Tuesday. Rolling on, caffeinated. We got this.
1: Yeah, we do.
0: David, guess what?
1: What?
0: Tomorrow, we won't be here.
1: We will not.
0: Henry J. will be back in the saddle.
1: He will have returned.
0: You'll be get to hear it. And we want to hear all the updates. It was supposed to be raining today for him, weather,
1: yes,
0: I think we talked
1: potentially
0: about.
1: Potentially thunder, lightning in some areas of the Bahamas. Yeah, so he's on a boat. So either it was really cool or... You know,
0: good for you, Henry J., for getting away on some vacation, but 100%. Even better for coming back tomorrow.
1: That's right. Well, he's coming back to some beautiful weather. So, you know, he left 80-degree sunshine beaches in the Bahamas to 80-degree fall weather in Ellensburg.
0: There we go.
1: So we are in October. November is only a month away. Mm-hmm. And so in November, obviously, we're going to vote. Get out and vote. And if you're interested in meeting some of your candidates, Kittitas County has two general candidate forums happening. The first one is going to be on Tuesday, October 13th in Roslyn at the Masonic Lodge. And the second opportunity to meet your candidates will be at the Hal Holmes Community Center here in Ellensburg on Wednesday, October 14th. So that's Tuesday and Wednesday, October 13th and 14th in Roslyn and Ellensburg. Go ahead, get out there, meet the candidates, hear the issues, get informed, ask some questions, have a conversation. And, you know, politics or democracy dies in silence, I think. That's the Washington Post's tagline. And
0: nice.
1: I don't like everything that newspaper writes, but I like their slogan. That works pretty well for me. So the meet and greet at these events is going to be starting at 5 o'clock p.m. with some candidate forums at 5:30 to 8 o'clock p.m. We want to go ahead and thank our sponsors for this event. Kittitas County Chamber of Commerce, thank you very much. League of Women Voters of Kittitas County, thank you very much. Inland Networks, thank you very much. And a big old thank you to the City of Ellensburg. We couldn't do events like this without our sponsors.
0: That's right. Thank you, sponsors. And that's absolutely right. Be informed. Get to know who those candidates are, what they stand for, and better understand what those issues are.
1: That's right.
0: That are facing all of us.
1: Yep.
0: So we can tackle them together. Well, hey, we've got more music on the way. We've got George Strait and Blake Shelton coming up very soon. This is the KXLE Morning Rodeo.
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0: And that's Zach Topp, south of Sanity here on the KXLE Morning Rodeo. We are a little bit south of Sanity ourselves for being here, filling in for Henry J.
1: That's right.
0: Yeah, Casey
1: Takes
0: Ross.
1: Takes a slightly crazy person to want to do live radio.
0: That's right. Casey Ross, David Connolly here in the studio with you this morning and for our last day, filling in for
1: Final
0: Henry.
1: Morning.
0: Henry
1: That's right.
0: J. back in the saddle tomorrow.
1: Have no fear. He will return.
0: Yeah, he's on vacation, and we were talking a little bit during that last song about vacations.
1: That's right.
0: Yeah.
1: Yeah, I mentioned that he went to the Bahamas. I've never been. It sounds delightful. My favorite place to go is Kona, Hawaii. I absolutely love Kona. You get off the plane and they have, the hillside right above the airport is just all coffee plantations. And so you get off that plane and the smell of growing coffee on a Hawaiian island is just out of this world.
0: That sounds pretty good.
1: I love it.
0: No, that's great. We're more of kind of a staycation people at this point in our lives,
1: yeah.
0: Kids and everything else. But so we try to explore different sights and sounds around the region, Pacific Northwest, and just enjoy things locally. Not that we don't travel, but I think that's kind of more speed.
1: More the vibe, yeah. Well, especially when you have kids. I know that when Maggie and I did not have kids, we traveled a bunch. She was a travel nurse. We were in Palm Springs for a bit. We did a bunch of road trips, all over the Pacific Northwest, doing a bunch of hiking. Sawtooths in Idaho was stunning. Right. We haven't gotten out a whole lot in this last year or so.
0: Yeah, we hit Florida 2 years ago down at St. Pete's Beach. That was nice. Really beautiful and nice to just be in a different part of the world, enjoy a different set of scenery.
1: Free state of Florida.
0: We're talking about Hawaii at some point here, but for now. What I want to get down to, I haven't been to, is the NFR in Vegas.
1: Well,
0: been to Vegas, just not during the NFR. So.
1: That would be a good time.
0: Yeah. Good times around.
1: I've got family there. Maybe I'll try and work that out sometime.
0: Yeah. And if you are going to be booking some holiday travel, now's the time.
1: That's right. The holiday airfare is actually running at a 10-year high. The average domestic round-trip ticket for Thanksgiving is about $402, which is nearly $100 more than last year. And Christmas is looking even worse, somewhere around $452 for a round-trip. That's up about $85 from a year ago. So the advice is simple. If you're planning on flying anywhere for the holidays, October is your time to buy it. We've got some stats from some experts here, and they're saying that it is not looking like it is going to get any cheaper to fly this holiday season. So if you're looking to travel, snag some tickets.
0: Yeah, I have to imagine gas prices won't be any lower either. So
1: I can imagine they're going to stay where they are or go higher.
0: Well, either get your travel booked or just plan to stay close to home and enjoy all the great sights and sounds around here in the Kittitas County.
1: That's right. And I follow some meteorologists, and everybody is saying that with this super El Nino going on, that the Pacific Northwest is in that zone where we could get an epic winter.
0: I hope so. I hope so, not for the road's sake, but for our irrigation's sake.
1: We need the snow.
0: Yep, absolutely. Well, good. Hey, we are going to kick it on and moving on down with this KXLE Morning Rodeo. Casey Ross and David Connolly here with you for one more hour this morning, and then Henry J. will be back in tomorrow on the KXLE Morning.
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1: NBC News Radio, I'm Jennifer Kuiper. President Trump is heading to Maryland today after visiting Deep Red, Nebraska yesterday for another rally ahead of the midterm elections. California's Democratic Governor Gavin Newsom is criticizing Trump for something he said in Nebraska yesterday. Trump suggested that Iran might want to destroy part of the Golden State, saying that the war in Iran is worth the sacrifices Americans are making.
2: It's a small price to pay for keeping the world safe, keeping our country safe. They can take out a city. Let him take out Los Angeles. Let him take out San Diego.
1: Newsom calls Trump deranged and dangerous. For the first time in more than two decades, observers from the Organization for Security and Cooperation in Europe will not be invited to witness the upcoming midterms. That according to the Trump administration. The merger between Paramount and Warner Brothers Discovery has been finalized. The new company is adopting the name Skydance. I'm Jennifer Kuiper, NBC News Radio.
3: In the KXLEradio.com newsroom, I'm Eric Sharp. Yakima Valley's legislative boundaries are headed back to court, but Monday's Supreme Court order will not change this November's election. The justices set aside a ruling that upheld the map drawn by a federal judge in 2024. That map was intended to strengthen Latino voters' ability to elect their preferred candidates. The Ninth Circuit must now reconsider it under a newer Supreme Court ruling that limits the use of race in redistricting. Depending on how the case proceeds, Washington's district lines could change again before 2031. North Central Washington fire season is not over just yet. The Forest Service reported Monday that the CC fire was at about 4,400 acres and 29% contained. The Little Giant fire remained much larger at nearly 173,000 acres, but it was 93% contained. More than 400 people and three helicopters were assigned to the two fires. Existing road, trail, and area closures remain in place. Industrial waste from around Washington could soon become fuel, fertilizer, building material, and new wood products. The State Commerce Department awarded more than $2.4 million Monday to seven recycling and manufacturing projects. Recipients stretch from Chelan to Benton counties to King County, Clallam, and Jefferson counties. Each organization must match its state award dollar for dollar, bringing the combined investment to about $4.9 million. Work must be completed by June of next year. I'm Eric Sharp.
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0: And that's Jason Aldean, Hicktown, KXLE Morning Rodeo. This is Casey Ross and David Connolly here in our little Hicktown of Ellensburg.
1: Yeah, it's I guess it's a Hicktown. We've got one of the best rodeos. So if you have a big rodeo, Hicktown kind of comes with the territory.
0: That's right. But we're so much more than a Hicktown. We've got everything here, don't we?
1: We have everything. And one of the reasons why I moved back to the area, I grew up here, but moved back in 21, then dipped around a little bit. But one of the reasons we came back was for the mountains. Mm-hmm. I'm a nerd. I love hiking. I've done big hikes, small hikes, canyon hikes, winter hikes, all of it. Love it all. But one of my favorite times of year, my favorite places to go hiking is right here in Kittitas County, up in the mountains in early October, to go see those larches, because they're green in the summer and they go gold in the fall and they go dormant over the winter. They're the only coniferous pine that does that.
0: I love it.
1: So if you're interested in going out and checking out those larches, the best place to see them is going to be Lake Ingle. So it's a 4 or 5 mile hike. It's about an hour and a half from here to the trailhead. Get up on top of that ridge up above Lake Ingles, and there's larches up there. Right now is the perfect time to see them, early October. Hike down to the lake if you want. It's an additional, I think, 3/4 of a mile, and the larch grove around Lake Ingles is one of the largest in the United States.
0: That's right.
1: And so it's a great opportunity to get up and see those larches. If you're looking for something a little easier, not quite a mountain hike, you can go up to Tronson Ridge, Blewett Pass area. I believe there is a nature trail that does have some lower elevation larches that live in that area. They're going to be a little later in the season because it's a lower elevation. So
0: and you
1: maybe
0: might find
1: next
0: some,
1: week.
0: You might find some great huckleberries up there if there's any left.
1: In October?
0: Maybe we're past
1: some hardy huckleberry plants if they're surviving in October.
0: You can always hope. You can always hope. Yeah.
1: If the bears haven't gotten them too, and so
0: there we go.
1: You know, but it's a beautiful fall day, and I think that segues us nicely into maybe talking about some weather for you. The KXLE weather update. Today is going to be partly sunny and pleasant with a high near 77 degrees, and tonight is going to drop down to a cool and crisp 37 degrees. Wednesday morning is going to be sunny with a high near 79 degrees, and at night it's going to drop down to a little bit warmer than the previous evening, dropping down to 51 degrees. Thursday will be plenty of sunshine and unseasonably warm with a high near 81 degrees, though still not hitting that 87 degree October record. Thursday night will be partly cloudy and cooler with a low near 48 degrees, and the weekend, Friday, is going to start the transition with cooler conditions and clouds increasing late in the day. By Saturday, look for mostly sunny skies but much cooler temperatures with highs around 62. Overall, it's looking dry, with the main story being the sharp drop from Thursday's low 80s down into more typical early October weather.
0: 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Stop by Weininger's on your way in, grab a coffee or an energy drink or whatever kind of drink fits your jam, and put both drinks on that same ticket and say KXLE at checkout and get that second drink half off. That's Weininger's Coffee and Creamery at the corner of University and Alder or next to Gerald's Bookstore on University Way in Ellensburg.
1: So I've had a probably not very unique experience, but with helping Henry out doing this morning show, I have taken on the role of the local meteorologist. And last Friday, I said that this week was going to be in the mid-60s. So my first day's telling the weather to y'all, and I have already failed.
0: Well,
1: so,
0: I'm happy with that failure because it's been a great week.
1: It's been beautiful, and I'm not complaining either. I'm actually pushing for a nice 87-degree October day. I think that would be pretty lovely.
0: Let's hit that record. Well, we've got you, and we've got Brooks and Dunn coming up with He's Got You. It's Casey Ross and David Connolly here at the KXLE Morning Rodeo. More music right now.

0: She's still choosing Texas. Ella Langley there on the KXLE Morning Rodeo. This is Casey Ross and David Connolly here in the KXLE studio with you.
1: Good morning. Happy Tuesday morning.
0: Happy Tuesday. Here we go. Rolling on. We're having a great time. Henry J will be back with you tomorrow morning. We're still filling in today for the last day.
1: Last day.
0: And
1: final appearance.
0: That's right. For now. Maybe we'll come back and visit.
1: We'll be back. I was telling Henry as he was getting ready to go enjoy his weekend in the Bahamas that he needs to take more vacations.
0: That's right.
1: Yeah.
0: Give us an
1: excuse. That man works incredibly hard.
0: He needs the time away. We all do. And then it gives us a chance to come in and hang out.
1: Yeah, have a good time.
0: Well, good. Yeah. Well, we've got some great times coming up. Speaking of good times, in November 7th in the Tienaway Hall at the Kittitas Valley Event Center is the Ellensburg Alumni's FFA Annual Prime Rib Dinner and Auction. This is the FFA Alumni's biggest fundraiser of the year, and it helps the Ellensburg FFA students take part in state national competitions, provides leadership and career development events, chapter activities, and even scholarships for those students also. And after such a great year that Ellensburg FFA had, sending students to the National Convention in Indianapolis, this is a great opportunity to come out and support those FFA students, the Future Farmers of America students, that is. Tickets are $45 per person or $320 for a table of eight. And prime rib dinner at that price, that's quite a steal.
1: For eight people, $320
0: that's
1: for
0: it.
1: A table?
0: That's it.
1: That's
0: a night, and you're
1: killer.
0: Supporting a good cause.
1: Absolutely.
0: It's all very local. And Steve Russell, our FFA advisor for Ellensburg High School, helps make that with the alumni. It is top-notch food.
1: And I'm sure that prime rib is a local animal as well. I would assume so.
0: I would very much assume so.
1: I wonder what the name is.
0: We'll find out. Name, what grade it was. Man, it's going to be good. Yeah. The students judge it and everything. Well, great. We're going to keep it rolling here. We weren't FFA students. We were 4-H students.
1: Correct.
0: Yep. And we've got Grange students out there also.
1: That's right.
0: Lots of great programs for youth here in the Valley. And a 4-H open house tomorrow night,
1: yeah,
0: which we'll talk about a little bit later this hour also.
1: Sounds great.
0: Back to the music right now. We've got Brad Paisley wrapped around. Giddy up. It's your KXLE Morning Rodeo.
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3: 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Instead, you get Henry. It's the KXLE Morning Rodeo.

0: And it's the KXLE Morning Rodeo, All My Exes. This is Casey Ross and David Connolly here in the studio with you. Good morning, David.
1: Good morning, Casey.
0: And
1: how are you?
0: I'm doing good. And good morning, Kittitas County. I hope you're having a great Tuesday morning. We are just hanging out with you one more day before Henry J. comes back tomorrow.
1: Flies in today.
0: That's right. Welcome back, Henry J., to the saddle here at the KXLE Morning Rodeo. We've got some fun stuff coming up tomorrow night, though.
1: We certainly do. So the Kittitas County 4-H Open House, which is where any community member can come and meet 4-H clubs and staff and get involved, or if you have kids interested, they can come and sign up and join a club. That is going to be tomorrow, Wednesday, October 7th, from 5:30 to 7 p.m. at the Kittitas County Fairgrounds, Umtandam Hall. Stop by and find out. A little hiccup there. Stop by and my brain stopped working. No. Keep going. Stop by and find out what 4-H is all about. There are dozens of projects, including archery, cats, dogs, horses, livestock, sewing, art, food, and more. We were talking during that last break about how 4-H isn't just about showing market hogs or steers or pigs or goats. You know, there's leadership opportunities. Yeah. It leads into FFA, as we talked about last break, which is great for, you know, leadership and college plans and getting scholarships. So 4-H is a great program to be involved with and volunteer or get your kids involved. We certainly had a great time with it with Kids and Critters back in the day.
0: Kids and Critters Club, yep. Dick Wadeen, shout out to you for being our leader back in the day, and all of our clubmates too. So, and really, there's small animals. There's chickens, bunnies, rabbits, guinea pigs. There's pocket pets. So if you've got something much smaller, like a hedgehog,
1: a pet rock, you never know. If there isn't a 4-H pet rock,
0: There should be. You can start that club right
1: there
0: now.
1: There we go. Maybe, pet rock club.
0: Maybe Nick Zentner from Nick on the Rocks.
1: That's perfect.
0: He could be like your advisor, maybe.
1: I remember when I don't really read Reddit a whole lot, but my phone for a little bit, it was just the front page of Reddit, and I pulled up my phone one day, and there was Nick Zentner.
0: There we go. Yeah. Local celebrity?
1: Yeah. Local celebrity.
0: National celebrity?
1: Yeah.
0: International celebrity?
1: I love his videos. They're great.
0: Google him if you don't know him yet. He's a local treasure for sure.
1: Speaking of Googling, if you're interested in going to the open house, you are more than welcome to call 509-962-7507 or email kittitas.4h@wsu.edu. 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So the best way to get people to go find your stuff, for in this case, is to Google Kittitas County 4-H Open House. 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
0: Tomorrow night, just walk on down to the fairgrounds. Get involved, whether you're a young person or a parent wanting to get your kids involved. This is your opportunity. We got more music on the way. We've got Kenny Chesney and Tracy Byrd coming up very shortly. This is the KXLE Morning Rodeo.
2: 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I'm John Goodett from the Kittitas Valley Sports Talk Podcast, where we bring you all the latest sports from the Kittitas Valley. And we start with cross country, and the Ellensburg boys cross country team placed first overall, while the girls team finished third at one of the more prestigious events in Central Washington, the Sunfair Invite in Yakima. Bulldog junior Grace Beachy won the girls' individual title with an 18-minute, 16-second time over the 5-kilometer course, some 30 seconds ahead of second place. She beat her time from last year by 40 seconds. Emerson Warness finished 13th for the Bulldogs. The boys team was led by Liam Pritchett's 12th place finish, and he was closely followed by Rye Phillips, Graham Branning, and Calder Finn, who all finished in the top 16. Ellensburg's boys squad defeated second place Kamiokin, which is a 4A school, by 13 points. The boys team is ranked third in the 2A level. The girls team is ranked second. The Central Washington University volleyball team is rolling as well, riding a 6-match win streak, all of which were 3-game sweeps, into this week's schedule. CW defeated Montana State Billings and Seattle Pacific last week, knocking SPU out of second place in the GNAC standings, where CW now sits. The Wildcats have one match this week, a Saturday afternoon contest against travel partner Northwest Nazarene. And speaking of Saturday, the Wildcat football team comes home for the annual homecoming game this Saturday night. The 8th-ranked Wildcats take on 4-1 Midwestern State for a 6 o'clock kickoff. The Wildcats made quick work of Angelo State on the road last weekend, jumping out to a 27-0 lead late in the second quarter before cruising to a 41-14 win. Justin Brennan threw for 245 yards and 3 touchdowns. Ryder Bumgarner rushed for 108 yards. Isaac Torres and A.J. Perez combined for 160 yards receiving. And Samaje Featherstone earned the Lone Star Conference's Special Teams Player of the Week after gaining 127 yards on 3 kickoff returns. Keeping it with football, Kittitas and Cleveland Roslyn football earned big wins last weekend, and the battle for Elk Heights will play out this Friday when the Warriors visit the Coyotes. Ellensburg suffered its 5th straight loss and hosts Prosser also on Friday. In soccer, the 2B's number 4 girls team, Cleelum Roslyn, defeated number 3 Okanagan 2-1, scoring both goals late in the second half. The Warriors have 3 contests this week against Goldendale, Mapton, and Othello. For the Bulldog girls, Ellensburg defeated number 7 Quincy and Sela to improve to 5-3 on the year. They travel to Ephrata and Toppenish this week. For more sports, please go check out our podcast, the Kittitas Valley Sports Talk, where Eric Sorensen, Sammy Henderson, and I cover all of your local sports, rodeo, and the latest from Wildcat Athletics. Thanks to your local 7-Eleven stores and Kelleher Motor Company. 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

0: And that's Riley Green, Think As You Drunk, here on the KXLE Morning Rodeo. Casey Ross, David Connolly here in the studio with you. This is our last time in the studio before Henry J. comes back tomorrow.
1: That's right. This is our final break.
0: That's right. It's been a lot of fun being with you today, and it'll be a lot of fun this spring when Riley Green comes to Washington State. He'll be performing in Spokane on April 1st and then again in Seattle on Friday, April 2nd. So at the Numerica Veterans Center in Spokane and then again at Climate Pledge. So if you want a chance to see him in concert, see him live, come check that out. I'm sure the tickets are all over the internet, so go get yours today.
1: There was a rumor about perhaps KXLE giving away some Riley Green tickets. Now, I can't confirm that.
0: I like the sound of it.
1: But I will also not deny it.
0: What I'd like to have happen is to have Riley Green on his traverse across the state from Spokane to Seattle stop in our humble little town and maybe help give those tickets away.
1: KXLE Tiny Desk Concert?
0: There you go.
1: That would be sweet.
0: Maybe we can work a little ride to that Seattle show he's driving over there.
1: That'd be great.
0: Okay.
1: Yeah. So
0: we can dream, right?
1: That's right. Speaking of dream, maybe the American dream.
0: That's right.
1: November is coming up, and in America, we vote. That's right. And if you are interested in voting, which perhaps you should be, you have two chances to go meet your candidates this next week. So the 2026 Kittitas County General Candidate Forum, we'll have 2 days to go meet the candidates. Tuesday, October 13th in Roslyn at the Masonic Lodge, and Wednesday, October 14th at the Hal Holmes Community Center. This is a great opportunity to get out, meet the candidates, ask some questions, engage in some conversation, learn the issues that are up on the ballot this year. The meet and greet for both of those events will start at 5 o'clock p.m., and the candidate forums will start at 5:30 and run till about 8 p.m. And we do want to thank our sponsors for this event: Kittitas County Chamber of Commerce, the League of Women Voters of Kittitas County, Inland Networks, and the good old city of Ellensburg. Thank you very much.
0: That's right. Get out there. Be active in your local politics. Politics can be so divisive. People land on every different side of every issue, but we just want to encourage you, as you get informed, to recognize we're at the end of the day, we're all on the same team. We're all humans. We're all living here in this beautiful county of ours, stretching from the top of the Cascades all the way to the Columbia, from the top of Blewett Pass all the way down to almost the Yakima. But
1: yeah, we friends and neighbors everywhere.
0: Right. We can choose to take the high road, or we can choose to be a little feisty. And I want to encourage you to take that high road.
1: That's, same. Yeah. You know, I definitely can get a little cranky about things sometimes, and I am known to vent here and now. But, it's nice to step back and just remember that everybody is doing approximately the best that they can most of the time.
0: That's right. So, hey, be a good person. Say your prayers. Love your mama. And just do it for David, or do it for me. And, if you wouldn't do it for Casey Ross or David Connolly or even Henry J. tomorrow,
2: you'd do it for Randolph Scott.
0: Signing off from the KXLE Morning Rodeo, it's Casey Ross
1: and David Connolly.
0: We'll see you very soon.
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8: NBC News Radio, I'm Jennifer Kuiper. President Trump will be back on the campaign trail today, this time in Maryland. Yesterday, he traveled to Nebraska and spoke in support of Senator Pete Ricketts and other Republicans running in the state. Cornell University is expected to see more protests today over the school's handling of an alleged sexual assault case at a fraternity. The Pentagon says a firing squad will be used to execute Nidal Hassan, the former Army psychiatrist, sentenced to death for the 2009 deadly mass shooting at Fort Hood, Texas. Wall Street is headed for a record-shattering $90 billion year. Daria Albinger with more on a report by the New York State Comptroller.
9: The industry made nearly $46 billion in the first half of 2026. That's up over 51% from the same time last year. Wall Street also added 7,000 jobs, raising the city's securities workforce to a record 207,400. The city and the state benefit from Wall Street's windfall.
8: Jennifer Kuiper, NBC News Radio.
10: In the KXLERadio.com newsroom, I'm Eric Sharp. Seniors and their families can get connected with dozens of local resources at a free event in Ellensburg later this month. More than 35 businesses and community agencies will be on hand for the Active Aging Seniors event, offering information about services available to older adults. It runs from 10 to 1 on Wednesday, October 21st, at the Howe Homes Community Center on North Ruby Street. There'll also be light refreshments and door prizes. Questions can be directed to the Ellensburg Adult Activity Center at 962-7242. A Richland man accused of trying to help the Houthis is due back in federal court today. Mohammed El Aboudi facing an 11 o'clock detention hearing after prosecutors asked that he remain jailed. Investigators allege he bought chemicals and drone parts, traveled to Oman and Yemen, and offered technical assistance to the group. A status hearing is also scheduled for Thursday, followed by a preliminary hearing next week. Today's hearing will decide whether he stays in custody for now. Zillow will have to keep fighting an investor lawsuit over its failed home buying business. The U.S. Supreme Court refused Monday to hear the Seattle company's appeal, leaving a lower court ruling in place. Investors claim Zillow misled them about the risks and performance of the program before shutting it down in 2021. The justices did not decide whether those allegations are true, and Zillow has not been found liable. Their decision simply allows the investors to continue the case as a group in federal court here in Washington. I'm Eric Sharp.
11: I'm Johnny Manson with your KXLE weather for the Ellensburg area. Sunny skies today, highs near 78 degrees. It'll be clear for the most part tonight, lows at 46. More sunshine tomorrow, highs at 78. Sunny and 80 for Thursday, dropping down to 72 Friday. 60 and sunshine Saturday and Sunday.
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0: Let's get to drinking. Zach John King right there. Chai and country music news. Ah, I love this. A massive Dolly tribute is coming to Nashville. They're going to start taping it October the 21st. It is called CMA Presents I Will Always Love You, a celebration of Dolly Parton with performances by Carrie Underwood, Reba McEntire, Ella Langley, and more. I'll remind you as we get closer. All right. Keep it locked right here. All your favorite music, superstars of yesterday and today.
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7: 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Ag Weather Impacts Tuesday and Friday, 7.05 a.m., 5.05 p.m. now on 95.3 KXLE.
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0: 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Charlotte Motor Speedway is where we're going this weekend. 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

0: Jordan Davis and Turn This Truck Around. Charlotte Motor Speedway is where we're going this weekend. Sunday, Bank of America 400.
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is back on the charts with a brand new album called The Hard Truth, and you can download that now. 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

0: with you on country music news. Very excited about this. A massive Dolly Parton tribute special is coming to Nashville. They will be taping on October the 21st. It is called CMA Presents I Will Always Love You, a celebration of Dolly Parton with performances from Carrie Underwood. Reba's going to be there, Ella Langley, and more. I will remind you as we get closer to the date so you don't miss it, all right? Florida Georgia Line, George Strait, and Stella Lefty all coming up.
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0: Della Lefty and Boston. That one's climbing the charts really quickly. And Ella Langley, She's in Texas, 24 weeks. Speaking of, at number one. Joe Nichols and Russell Dickerson up next.
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0: worth your while. Russell Dickerson. Chad NASCAR this weekend. Don't forget Charlotte Motor Speedway. In between football games, Bank of America 400, all right?
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0: Luke Combs and Be By You. He just added like 12 new dates to the tour that'll take us into next year. Lady A Downtown will kick off another three for you and me right here.
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0: superstars of yesterday and today. Chow with you. Hope you're doing well today. And October already. Pumpkin and spice, everything nice, right? Thanksgiving is around the corner. And already, when we go shopping, we're seeing Halloween and even Christmas. Crazy, huh? Walked into a store the other day and they had Christmas trees up. Insane. I'm not ready for that yet. Halloween, I'll take.
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0: Ella Langley's Love and Life, 9 CMA Awards, and she's in Texas 24 weeks at number one. I'd say she's having a good run at it. Little Texas is going to wrap up the Cha Show. I'll be back tomorrow, Hump Day Wednesday. Stay safe. Keep it locked right here. All your free music 24/7.
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0: just the way you are. That's the way I like you. It's Tuesday. Hello, National Coaches Day, Fruit at Work Day. 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Let's do it. Here's Trisha Yearwood.
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0: Come on, gather around as we celebrate the great month of October. One of my faves. 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

0: I got to tell you, you got to agree, right? According to the National Retail Federation, we, as an American society, are expected to spend $13.5 billion on Halloween coming up. Topping last year's record, proving that even higher prices can't keep people from buying candy and costumes and party stuff. And 75% plan to celebrate with all the goodies. No matter how late I wait to buy the candy, I got to tell you, my family finds my hiding places because I've already started to stash it, and I have to buy a ton more every year. It's a huge investment. That's why when I go into the store and I see, who buys all this Halloween candy? Well, a lot of us buy it early, and then we eat a lot of it before we give it out to the trick-or-treaters. I know. It's a vicious cycle.
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0: Say so. Come on, just say so. Dan and Shay here with the Catfish Tuesday. If you're having a birthday today, you share it with Elizabeth Shue, great actress, 63. Happy birthday to you. Like I said, if you're celebrating, got Leroy Parnell coming up, Travis Tritt, the latest from Zach Top. Something you'd like to add, hit me up. It's CraigCatfishCountry@gmail.com.
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Flying right along with the greats back in the day from Leroy Parnell. We keep it Nashville fresh. The new one from Ella Langley, Morgan Wallen. Coming up, Randy Travis right now. Here's Tracy Byrd.

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Some more of those hot, hot, hot country songs for 95.3 KXLE. And by the way, don't let it burn your ears.

0: Well, here we go, being 15 minutes late. Most people will let it slide, but research shows that 29 minutes is the magic number when fashionably late becomes just plain rude. I'm barely good at 15, right? Apparently, 29 minutes is the difference between running late and running out of friends. Ah, there you go. Try to be on time, please.
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0: Hey, you thinking about doing some, you know, house painting? I don't know, outside, inside? Sherwin-Williams and HDTV Homes said that they have announced the 2027 Color of the Year, and it's Celery. SW6421 is what it's labeled as, which is a soft and cheery yellow-green color. The color is easy to decorate with. It's a beautiful pastel green that sits between a pastel and an herb tone. Color marketing manager at Sherwin-Williams explains it's a glowy green that has its yellow undertone to it. It really feels fresh and uplifting. Celery. My walls are yellow-green, but they didn't start out that way. I think it's time to paint. Maybe I will get some of the celery.
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0: Yeah, all my exes, count them up. Lauren, Elena, Chase, Matthew. It is October what? The 6th? Halloween this year is coming up on a Saturday. We're going to spend $13.5 billion on candy and treats and party favors and costumes and decorations. It's crazy. We're into it. All right, coming back, Keith Urban, Jason Aldean's new number one, Don't Tell On Me. Also, some Rascal Flatts ready to go.
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Yeah, all my exes, count them up. Lauren, Elena, Chase, Matthew. It is October what? The 6th? Halloween this year is coming up on a Saturday. We're going to spend $13.5 billion on candy and treats and party favors and costumes and decorations. It's crazy. We're into it. All right, coming back, Keith Urban, Jason Aldean's new number one, Don't Tell on Me, also some Rascal Flatts ready to go.

0: Come on, come on. Don't tell on me. There is Jason Aldean here with the Catfish, hanging out with you, cruising right along. Oh, yeah. On this, Tuesday already? Well, I got my nose in it all the time. Let's see what's going on in this crazy world of ours. Here we go. Enrollment at four-year colleges across the country has declined over the past several years, and there's a reason for it because, hey, people just want to make money online, be an influencer, influencers. Fewer Americans see the need for college. In fact, new polls showing Americans are placing less value on a college degree than ever before. Yeah, well, people are getting sick of not paying off student loans by the time they collect Social Security. That might be it. Hey, go to college. 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

0: Riley Green, you got to think as you're drunk. Right, okay, yeah. Riley, by the way, just get you updated on Riley whereabouts. Went elk hunting in Utah and declared his freezer is full. Well, good for you. 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

You love it. 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It's country.

0: You know, we've got more rankings, more surveys, more this, that, and the other. You want another one? Oh, I got one. The new ranking from WalletHub.com. That's a good website. Reveals the best foodie cities in the country. Like, if you're really kind of a food nut job and you think you know you got the palate of, oh, very fine tastes, good for you. Miami, Florida is the best city for foodies. Such a wide variety of different tastes and well-prepared. While they say the worst place to get food is Pearl City, Hawaii. That's a little bit of a commute anyway. I'm thinking Pearl City is last because they may not have a Burger King or a McDonald's. That's the foodie burger right there. What do you think, right? I'm right.
1: 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The government is over $38 trillion in debt, which means the IRS isn't slowing down. 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

0: Latest from Luke Combs and got to rethink some things. Hey, looking good, Luke. He's been working out a little bit more and showing off that 30-pound weight loss. Oh, yeah, you're going to be walking the runway soon, dude. That's good. Healthy for you, man. Says he needs to stay in shape for all the running around and the concerts and playing with the kids. I hear you. Good for you, dude.
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0: Kenny Chesney, cut number one off the brand new album, the, what is it, Silver Sands Marina. He's got a new one we're going to play for you a little later. Also going to do the new one from Hudson Westbrook, Aaron Tippin, on the way. Something you want to hear, reach out, say hi. I don't know. Give me a great, you know, crock pot recipe that you like, because it is Crocktober, right? Anyway, email craigcatfishcountry@gmail.com.
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0: painted you pretty. Yeah, there's Hudson Westbrook. Now, Halloween around the corner. I don't want to pick on the adults out there that really love Halloween. My sister's like that. Loves to dress up, go to parties. Should adult-oween be a thing? 55% of adults in a survey said they should have their own night to celebrate Halloween. All by themselves without the darn kids. I guess. That's over half. Not so much for me. I just think it is an excuse to get dressed up in another borderline suggestive costume, like the ever-present naughty nurse or something else. Jeez. Well, go for it if that's what you want to do. Leave those Reese's peanut butter cups for the kids, will you?
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us looking for three little words. Unless those three words were do not disturb. 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

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I had the curtains wide open and a song on my phone. We danced by the TV we never turned on and wondered would anyone miss us if we ran away. But this isn't one of those stories that ends up that way.

Tanya Tucker here on The Fish Show, cruising right along. Greats from back in the day like that. Russell Dickerson coming up, Dolly Parton, Shaboozy Jelly Roll coming up right now. Here's Blake Shelton.

0: Here we go. Now I've heard just about all of it. Ever wished you could smell like candy corn? Well, America, your weird little dream has come true. Brock's the Candy Folks just dropped a limited edition of Ode to Candy Corn perfume. That's right. You can smell like Halloween's most controversial candy. That's not a trick. That's a scent. Because nothing says romance like smelling like the bottom of a trick-or-treat bag. That's right. Candy corn perfume. Go grab a gallon.
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0: time zone am I on? What country am I in?
1: It doesn't matter. It's 5 o'clock somewhere.
0: It's always on 5 in Margaritaville, come to think of it.
1: Yeah, I heard that.
0: You've been there, haven't you?
1: Yes, sir.
0: I've seen your boat there.
1: I've been to Margaritaville a few times.
0: All right. Well, that's good.
1: Stumble my way back.
0: Okay. Well, we just want to make sure you can keep it between the navigational beacons.
1: Between the buoys. I got it.
0: All right. Well, it's 5 o'clock. Let's go somewhere.
1: I'm ready. Crank it up.
0: Let's get out of here.
1: I'm gone.

0: Come on, gather around as we celebrate the great month of October. One of my faves. I mean, it's Adopt a Shelter Dog Month. Think about that. American Cheese Month. Always throw me a slice. Car Care Month. Time to clean that car. Consumer Information Month. Country Music Month. Amen to that. Fire Prevention Month. Pizza Month. Popcorn Month. And National Service Dog Month. So not only Shelter Dog Month, but Service Dog Month. Have a great month.
1: Well, welcome to the KXLE Sports Roundup, presented to you by your local 7-Eleven stores with thanks to Kelleher Motor Company. I'm John Goodett from the Kittitas Valley Sports Talk Podcast, where we bring you all the latest sports from the Kittitas Valley. And we start with cross country, and the Ellensburg boys cross country team placed first overall, while the girls team finished third at one of the more prestigious events in Central Washington, the Sunfair Invite in Yakima. Bulldog junior Grace Beachy won the girls' individual title with an 18-minute, 16-second time over the 5-kilometer course, some 30 seconds ahead of second place. She beat her time from last year by 40 seconds. Emerson Warness finished 13th for the Bulldogs. The boys' team was led by Liam Pritchett's 12th place finish, and he was closely followed by Rye Phillips, Graham Branning, and Calder Finn, who all finished in the top 16. Ellensburg's boys' squad defeated second place Kamiokin, which is a 4A school, by 13 points. The boys' team is ranked third in the 2A level. The girls' team is ranked second. The Central Washington University volleyball team is rolling as well, riding a 6-match win streak, all of which were 3-game sweeps, into this week's schedule. CW defeated Montana State Billings and Seattle Pacific last week, knocking SPU out of second place in the GNAC standings, where CW now sits. The Wildcats have one match this week, a Saturday afternoon contest against travel partner Northwest Nazarene. And speaking of Saturday, the Wildcat football team comes home for the annual homecoming game this Saturday night.

0: Conference's Special Teams Player of the Week after gaining 127 yards on three kickoff returns. Keeping it with football, Kittitas and Cleland Roslyn football earned big wins last weekend, and the battle for Elk Heights will play out this Friday when the Warriors visit the Coyotes. Ellensburg suffered its fifth straight loss and hosts Prosser also on Friday. In soccer, the 2B's number 4 girls team, Cleland Roslyn, defeated number 3 Okanagan 2-1, scoring both goals late in the second half. The Warriors have three contests this week against Goldendale, Mapton, and Othello. For the Bulldog girls, Ellensburg defeated number 7 Quincy and Sela to improve to 5-3 on the year. They travel to Ephrata and Toppenish this week. For more sports, please go check out our podcast, the Kittitas Valley Sports Talk, where Eric Sorensen, Sammy Henderson, and I cover all of your local sports, rodeo, and the latest from Wildcat Athletics. 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

0: I got to tell you, you got to agree, right? 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